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0: Is that it? Well, that fucking sucked. I was just getting festive. You got a little something else in that stocking for us?
1: I got a Christmas carol for you. Fuck Christmas!

0: even though we haven't seen any signs of life. I think we should stay away from the shore, at least during the night.
1: John, how far is it to where the main thing is down?
0: Canal should carry us to